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2: It's looking like it will be a clear night in Portage, and we'll have your full forecast details coming up. Good evening, I'm Marissa McFadden. The Portage X featured everything from karaoke and a petting zoo to local vendors and live entertainment. Lemonade vendor Joanne Brzezinski says her favorite part never changes.
3: The smiles on all the kids, the fact that we have a beautiful green space here. Besides the carnival, we have a beautiful green space where the kids can play and have lots of things to entertain them.
2: She says supporting local events is what keeps her coming back year after year. Manitoba is expanding free hepatitis A vaccine eligibility ahead of the Manitoba Indigenous Summer Games. Reporter Corey Knute has more.
4: The province says people in Norway House Cree Nation and Segging Anishinaabe Nation, along with athletes, staff, and visitors to the games, now qualify. The games run July 8th to 12th in Norway House Cree Nation and August 10th to 15th in Segging Anishinaabe Nation. Health officials say the move is meant to help slow an ongoing outbreak across the province. From the Portage Online Newsroom, I'm Corey Knute.
2: Thanks, Corey. Meanwhile, Portage Council is continuing its push to make the municipal budget more accessible through short online videos. The initiative is highlighting key spending areas like infrastructure, parks, and community safety. Here's Finance Chair Joe Massey.
5: This year, we identified the three topics that sort of people talk to us a lot about. First one is our multi-year plan for road budgets, and we've talked about, you know, how the roads are taking an impact in Portage.
2: The city says the goal is to help residents quickly understand what is included in the annual budget without reading the full document. A Portage gardener has received the first 2026 Scott's Miracle-Gro Best Garden Award from the Local Communities in Bloom Committee. Roberta Mirza was recognized for transforming her character home's landscape into a colorful garden filled with perennials, grasses, and creative design features. The committee will continue to honor outstanding local gardens throughout the summer. And businesses in Portage Lisgar are looking for certainty as Canada-U.S. trade talks continue. MP Brandon Leslie says a major concern raised during recent roundtables in Portage and Winkler was not only whether tariffs will rise or fall, but how companies can plan months ahead without knowing what costs or rules will apply.
6: Been an interesting version of events compared to the last time that this agreement was negotiated, the original CUSMA, the transfer from NAFTA. There was much more stakeholder sectoral interactions between the government and industry. This time that's just not happening, something we heard loud and clear. There's just so much unknown on behalf of the business communities.
2: Leslie says the meetings were meant to gather real examples from businesses and feed that information back into national discussions. He says the goal is to help reach a trade deal that gives companies the confidence they need to plan, invest, and keep people working. Access local news anytime and anywhere. 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
2: Clear tonight in Portage with a northwest wind. We'll have a low of 15 overnight. Increasing cloudiness tomorrow with a high of 23, though with the humidity, it will feel like 26, and the UV index will be high at 8. Tomorrow evening, however, will be clear once again. We'll have a low of 14. And looking ahead to Wednesday, it will be a sunny day with a high of 26 degrees. Stay weather ready. Stream us anytime, anywhere. 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
9: Clear tonight in Portage with a northwest wind. We'll have a low of 15 overnight. Increasing cloudiness tomorrow with a high of 23, though with the humidity it will feel like 26, and the UV index will be high at 8. Tomorrow evening, however, will be clear once again. We'll have a low of 14. And looking ahead to Wednesday, it will be a sunny day with a high of 26 degrees. Stay weather ready. Stream us anytime, anywhere. 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
7: Clear tonight in Portage with a northwest wind. We'll have a low of 15 overnight. Increasing cloudiness tomorrow with a high of 23, though with the humidity it will feel like 26 and the UV index will be high at 8. Tomorrow evening, however, will be clear once again. We'll have a low of 14. And looking ahead to Wednesday, it will be a sunny day with a high of 26 degrees. Stay weather ready. Stream us anytime, anywhere. 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
2: It will be a clear night in Portage with a low of 15 degrees. Good evening, I'm Marissa McFadden. The 154th Portage X brought thousands out for rides, food, music, and family fun over the weekend. Organizers say they're already looking ahead to next year's fair. Portage X director Caitlin Richeau says seeing people enjoy themselves is the best part.
3: Enjoy seeing everyone having a good time, having, you know, really fun time on the rides.
2: Planning for the next Portage X will resume in a few weeks. Manitoba is expanding free hepatitis A vaccine eligibility ahead of the Manitoba Indigenous Summer Games. Reporter Corey Knute has more.
4: The province says people in Norway House Cree Nation and Seguin Anishinaabe Nation, along with athletes, staff, and visitors to the games, now qualify. The games run July 8th to 12th in Norway House Cree Nation and August 10th to 15th in Seguin Anishinaabe Nation. Health officials say the move is meant to help slow an ongoing outbreak across the province. From the Portage Online Newsroom, I'm Corey Knute.
2: Thanks, Corey. The city of Portage is using short online videos to help residents understand its budget priorities. Finance Chair Joe Massey says the goal is to break down complex spending into simple updates on key issues.
5: We wanted to make sure the public, we communicated clearly what we were doing as a council. So we decided from year one to do these videos on different parts of the budgets.
2: He says the video series focuses on areas like roads, parks, and community safety, with more content planned for future budgets. Communities across Manitoba can apply for free basketball equipment through a returning program from Basketball Manitoba. With more details, here's Leanna Peters.
6: Basketball Manitoba is relaunching its Nothing But Nets program for 2026 aimed at improving outdoor courts across the province. The initiative will provide up to 100 free basketball nets and, for the first time, a limited number of replacement rims. Since 2021, more than 525 nets have already been distributed. Only courts listed on the Manitoba Basketball Outdoor Court map are eligible. Applications are available online.
2: And Portage Lisgar MP Brennan Leslie says uncertainty around Canada-U.S. trade is weighing heavily on businesses in southern Manitoba. Leslie hosted roundtable meetings in Portage and Winkler with fellow Conservative MP Randy Hoback, who has been meeting with businesses across the country about CUSMA and tariff concerns.
7: We have so many businesses in our region that feed directly into the U.S. market, purchase supplies from the U.S. market, but a big chunk of sales for a lot of companies goes down south.
2: Leslie says the meetings were meant to gather real examples from businesses and feed that information back into national discussions. Stay connected, stream anytime and anywhere. 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
2: Clear tonight in Portage with a northwest wind. We'll have a low of 15 overnight. Increasing cloudiness tomorrow with a high of 23, though with the humidity it will feel like 26 and the UV index will be high at 8. Tomorrow evening, however, will be clear once again. We'll have a low of 14. And looking ahead to Wednesday, it will be a sunny day with a high of 26 degrees. Stay weather ready. 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
2: Clear tonight in Portage with a northwest wind. We'll have a low of 15 overnight. Increasing cloudiness tomorrow with a high of 23, though with the humidity it will feel like 26, and the UV index will be high at 8. Tomorrow evening, however, will be clear once again. We'll have a low of 14. And looking ahead to Wednesday, it will be a sunny day with a high of 26 degrees. Stay weather ready. Stream us anytime, anywhere. 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
4: Clear tonight in Portage with a northwest wind. We'll have a low of 15 overnight. Increasing cloudiness tomorrow with a high of 23, though with the humidity it will feel like 26, and the UV index will be high at 8. Tomorrow evening, however, will be clear once again. We'll have a low of 14. And looking ahead to Wednesday, it will be a sunny day with a high of 26 degrees. Stay weather ready. Stream us anytime, anywhere. 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
3: It's looking like it will be a clear night in Portage, and we'll have your full forecast details coming up. Good evening, I'm Marissa McFadden. The Portage X featured everything from karaoke and a petting zoo to local vendors and live entertainment. Lemonade vendor Joanne Brzezinski says her favorite part never changes.
4: The smiles on all the kids, the fact that we have a beautiful green space here. Besides the carnival, we have a beautiful green space where the kids can play and have lots of things to entertain them.
3: She says supporting local events is what keeps her coming back year after year. Manitoba is expanding free hepatitis A vaccine eligibility ahead of the Manitoba Indigenous Summer Games. Reporter Corey Knut has more.
5: The province says people in Norway House Cree Nation and Seguin Anishinaabe Nation, along with athletes, staff, and visitors to the games, now qualify. The games run July 8th to 12th in Norway House Cree Nation and August 10th to 15th in Seguin Anishinaabe Nation. Health officials say the move is meant to help slow an ongoing outbreak across the province. From the Portage Online Newsroom, I'm Corey Knut.
3: Thanks, Corey. Meanwhile, Portage Council is continuing its push to make the municipal budget more accessible through short online videos. The initiative is highlighting key spending areas like infrastructure, parks, and community safety. Here's Finance Chair Joe Massey.
6: This year, we identified the three topics that sort of people talk to us a lot about. First one is our multi-year plan for road budgets, and we've talked about, you know, how the roads are taking an impact in Portage.
3: The city says the goal is to help residents quickly understand what is included in the annual budget without reading the full document. A Portage gardener has received the first 2026 Scott's Miracle-Gro Best Garden Award from the Local Communities in Bloom Committee. Roberta Mirza was recognized for transforming her character home's landscape into a colorful garden filled with perennials, grasses, and creative design features. The committee will continue to honor outstanding local gardens throughout the summer. And businesses in Portage Lisgar are looking for certainty as Canada-U.S. trade talks continue. MP Brandon Leslie says a major concern raised during recent roundtables in Portage and Winkler was not only whether tariffs will rise or fall, but how companies can plan months ahead without knowing what costs or rules will apply.
7: Been an interesting version of events compared to the last time that this agreement was negotiated, the original CUSMA, the transfer from NAFTA. There was much more stakeholder sectoral interactions between the government and industry. This time that's just not happening, something we heard loud and clear. There's just so much unknown on behalf of the business communities.
3: Leslie says the meetings were meant to gather real examples from businesses and feed that information back into national discussions. He says the goal is to help reach a trade deal that gives companies the confidence they need to plan, invest, and keep people working. Access local news anytime and anywhere. 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
3: Clear tonight in Portage with a northwest wind. We'll have a low of 15 overnight. Increasing cloudiness tomorrow with a high of 23, though with the humidity it will feel like 26, and the UV index will be high at 8. Tomorrow evening, however, will be clear once again. We'll have a low of 14. And looking ahead to Wednesday, it will be a sunny day with a high of 26 degrees. Stay weather ready. Stream us anytime, anywhere. 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
3: Clear tonight in Portage with a northwest wind. We'll have a low of 15 overnight. Increasing cloudiness tomorrow with a high of 23, though with the humidity it will feel like 26, and the UV index will be high at 8. Tomorrow evening, however, will be clear once again. We'll have a low of 14. And looking ahead to Wednesday, it will be a sunny day with a high of 26 degrees. Stay weather ready. 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
3: Clear tonight in Portage with a northwest wind. We'll have a low of 15 overnight. Increasing cloudiness tomorrow with a high of 23, though with the humidity it will feel like 26, and the UV index will be high at 8. Tomorrow evening, however, will be clear once again. We'll have a low of 14. And looking ahead to Wednesday, it will be a sunny day with a high of 26 degrees. Stay weather ready. Stream us anytime, anywhere. 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
2: Clear tonight in Portage with a northwest wind. We'll have a low of 15 overnight. Increasing cloudiness tomorrow with a high of 23, though with the humidity it will feel like 26, and the UV index will be high at 8. Tomorrow evening, however, will be clear once again. We'll have a low of 14. And looking ahead to Wednesday, it will be a sunny day with a high of 26 degrees. Stay weather ready. 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

0: weather.
1: Clear tonight in Portage with a northwest wind. We'll have a low of 15 overnight. Increasing cloudiness tomorrow with a high of 23, though with the humidity it will feel like 26, and the UV index will be high at 8. Tomorrow evening, however, will be clear once again. We'll have a low of 14. And looking ahead to Wednesday, it will be a sunny day with a high of 26 degrees. Stay weather ready. Stream us anytime, anywhere. 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
3: Clear tonight in Portage with a northwest wind. We'll have a low of 15 overnight. Increasing cloudiness tomorrow with a high of 23, though with the humidity it will feel like 26, and the UV index will be high at 8. Tomorrow evening, however, will be clear once again. We'll have a low of 14. And looking ahead to Wednesday, it will be a sunny day with a high of 26 degrees. Stay weather ready. Stream us anytime, anywhere. 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
2: Clear tonight in Portage with a northwest wind. We'll have a low of 15 overnight. Increasing cloudiness tomorrow with a high of 23, though with the humidity it will feel like 26, and the UV index will be high at 8. Tomorrow evening, however, will be clear once again. We'll have a low of 14. And looking ahead to Wednesday, it will be a sunny day with a high of 26 degrees. Stay weather ready. Stream us anytime, anywhere. 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
2: Later this morning, it will be cloudy. We'll have a high of 23 degrees, feeling closer to 26 with the humidity, and the UV index will be high at 8. And tonight will be clear with a low of 14 degrees. Tomorrow will be a beautiful sunny day with a high of 26. And looking ahead to Thursday, a mix of sun and cloud and a high of 25. 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
2: Later this morning, it will be cloudy. We'll have a high of 23 degrees, feeling closer to 26 with the humidity, and the UV index will be high at 8. And tonight will be clear with a low of 14 degrees. Tomorrow will be a beautiful sunny day with a high of 26, and looking ahead to Thursday, a mix of sun and cloud and a high of 25. 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
3: Later this morning, it will be cloudy. We'll have a high of 23 degrees, feeling closer to 26 with the humidity, and the UV index will be high at 8. And tonight will be clear with a low of 14 degrees. Tomorrow will be a beautiful sunny day with a high of 26, and looking ahead to Thursday, a mix of sun and cloud and a high of 25. 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
2: Later this morning, it will be cloudy. We'll have a high of 23 degrees, feeling closer to 26 with the humidity, and the UV index will be high at 8. And tonight will be clear with a low of 14 degrees. Tomorrow will be a beautiful sunny day with a high of 26, and looking at

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2: Later this morning, it will be cloudy. We'll have a high of 23 degrees, feeling closer to 26 with the humidity, and the UV index will be high at 8. And tonight will be clear with a low of 14 degrees. Tomorrow will be a beautiful sunny day with a high of 26, and looking ahead to Thursday, a mix of sun and cloud and a high of 25. 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
3: Later this morning, it will be cloudy. We'll have a high of 23 degrees, feeling

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3: Later this morning, it will be cloudy. We'll have a high of 23 degrees, feeling closer to 26 with the humidity, and the UV index will be high at 8. And tonight will be clear with a low of 14 degrees. Tomorrow will be a beautiful sunny day with a high of 26, and looking ahead to Thursday, a mix of sun and cloud and a high of 25. 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
2: Later this morning, it will be cloudy. We'll have a high of 23 degrees, feeling closer to 26 with the humidity, and the UV index will be high at 8. And tonight will be clear with a low of 14 degrees. Tomorrow will be a beautiful sunny day with a high of 26, and looking ahead to Thursday, a mix of sun and cloud and a high of 25. 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
2: Later this morning, it will be cloudy. We'll have a high of 23 degrees, feeling closer to 26 with the humidity, and the UV index will be high at 8. And tonight will be clear with a low of 14 degrees. Tomorrow will be a beautiful sunny day with a high of 26, and looking ahead to Thursday, a mix of sun and cloud and a high of 25. 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
2: Later this morning, it will be cloudy. We'll have a high of 23 degrees, feeling closer to 26 with the humidity, and the UV index will be high at 8. And tonight will be clear with a low of 14 degrees. Tomorrow will be a beautiful sunny day with a high of 26, and looking ahead to Thursday, a mix of sun and cloud and a high of 25. 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

0: You ever feel like you're the last one to know what's going on? Your neighbors talking about a festival, your coworkers buzzing about some new bylaw, and you're over here wondering what day it is. 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
1: Later this morning, it will be cloudy. We'll have a high of 23 degrees, feeling closer to 26 with the humidity, and the UV index will be high at 8. And tonight will be clear with a low of 14 degrees. Tomorrow will be a beautiful sunny day with a high of 26, and looking ahead to Thursday, a mix of sun and cloud and a high of 25. 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
2: Later this morning, it will be cloudy. We'll have a high of 23 degrees, feeling closer to 26 with the humidity, and the UV index will be high at 8. And tonight will be clear with a low of 14 degrees. Tomorrow will be a beautiful sunny day with a high of 26, and looking ahead to Thursday, a mix of sun and cloud and a high of 25. 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
2: Clouds moving in this morning. We'll reach a high of 24. Good morning. I'm Corey Canute. Portage del Prairie is celebrating local pride this summer as the Communities in Bloom Committee begins handing out its annual Best Gardens Awards. Committee Chair Kathy McFarland says volunteers are quietly scouting neighborhoods, businesses, and nonprofits across the city, surprising property owners who stand out for their care and creativity.
3: We all drive around in Portage and we notice different places that really have put a lot of work into their properties. The ones that take a lot of extra pride, I'll call it. Those are the ones that we consider awarding this prize to each week.
2: Winning properties receive a yard sign and prizes, with 10 awards being handed out throughout the summer. RCMP are searching for a driver after a serious rollover near the RM of Dufferin that left one man trapped in an upside-down vehicle. We get the full story from Portage Online's Marissa McFadden.
4: Police say the incident happened July 3rd, just before noon at the intersection of Highway 3 and Road 14 West, when a red SUV turned into oncoming traffic. An approaching driver swerved to avoid a collision, struck a culvert, and rolled into a water-filled ditch. The 47-year-old Oak Bluff man inside was able to get out and was treated at the scene. The driver of the red SUV stopped briefly, then left the area. Anyone with information is asked to contact Pembina Valley RCMP or Crime Stoppers. From the Portage Online Newsroom, I'm Marissa McFadden.
2: Thanks, Marissa. And Concerts in the Park is back this Thursday at Island Park, kicking off another summer of free live entertainment from 6 to 8. The opening night features an all-local lineup along with food vendors starting at 5. Here's organizer Luann Anderson.
5: John and Paul have been running a program called One Mic, One Plug, where people get a chance to start performing. And so we have 5 performers from Portage: Peter Adams, Gabrielle Neuschwander, Bruce Cook, Gary Pierce, and Roland Patno will be our openers.
2: Organizers encourage everyone to bring a lawn chair. In sports, the Blue Jays lost 10-1 against San Francisco. The two teams will meet up again tonight in the Bay City at 8:45. 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
1: Portage Online weather.
2: Increasing cloud this morning with a high of 24 today and a humidex of 27. The UV index will be at 7 or high. It'll be a pleasant evening with partly cloudy skies and an overnight low of 14. Tomorrow starts sunny after morning clearing with a high of 26 and a humidex of 28. Looking ahead, there's a 60% chance of showers Thursday with a high of 25 before temperatures climb back to 28 under a mix of sun and cloud on Friday. Taking a look at temperatures across the region, clear and 11 degrees in Brandon. It's mainly clear in Winnipeg, 14 right now in Portage. Mostly sunny out there. It's 14 degrees. The wind out of the west-southwest at 10 and the relative humidity 85%. Plan your day with confidence. 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

0: That was I Knew It, I Knew You on Mix 96. Good morning. I'm Tristan Sokolowski, and it's Tuesday, July 7th. And thanks for starting your day here with us on Mix 96. We're starting the morning off with 14 degrees with increasing cloudiness through the morning hours. Despite the extra clouds, we'll still expect a pleasant afternoon with a high of 24 and a humidex making it feel closer to 27. Not a bad day to spend some time outside if you got lunch plans or an evening walk in mind. Tonight, we'll see partly cloudy skies with an overnight low of 14, making for another comfortable evening. So if you're heading out early, you might want a light sweater, but by this afternoon, it should feel like the perfect Manitoba summer day. So for now, let's keep it right here for more great music coming up this morning in just a few minutes.
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3: Increasing cloud this morning with a high of 24 today and a humidex of 27. The UV index will be at 7 or high. It'll be a pleasant evening with partly cloudy skies and an overnight low of 14. Tomorrow starts sunny after morning clearing with a high of 26 and a humidex of 28. Looking ahead, there's a 60% chance of showers Thursday with a high of 25 before temperatures climb back to 28 under a mix of sun and cloud on Friday. Taking a look at temperatures across the region, clear and 11 degrees in Brandon. It's mainly clear in Winnipeg, 14 right now in Portage. Mostly sunny out there. It's 14 degrees. The wind out of the west-southwest at 10 and the relative humidity 85%. 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
1: That was Beautiful Things by Benson Boone on Mix 96. Good morning. I'm Tristan Sokolowski. And if you're looking for your next great read, the Portage Regional Library's annual summer book sale continues all month long. It's the 48th annual sale and runs until August 29th, giving everyone plenty of time to browse. There are thousands of books available for adults, children, and everyone in between, along with movies, magazines, music, and more. So whether you're stocking up for the cottage, camping trips, or simply want to fill your bookshelf without spending a fortune, it's definitely worth stopping in and having a look. You never know what hidden treasures you'll come across, and every purchase helps support the library. But for now, let's keep it right here for more great music. This is Chandelier.

0: That was Chandelier on Mix 96. Are you looking for something creative to do this afternoon? The Portage Learning and Literacy Center is hosting a free art class today from 1:30 until 3 o'clock. It's a chance to unlock your inner artist, whether you've painted for years or picking up a brush for the first time. Registration is required because space is limited, but if you're wanting to try something different in the summer, this is a great opportunity. The class is designed to encourage creativity in a relaxed, welcoming environment, and another session will also be offered later this month if you can't make today's class. I'm Tristan Sokolowski, and let's keep you here this morning for more great music coming up in just a few minutes.
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0: That was Spin on Mix 96. You know, here's a quick look at the forecast once again. It's a cool start with 14 degrees, but temperatures will climb steadily throughout the morning despite increasing cloud cover. We'll top out around 24 this afternoon, although it will feel closer to 27 with that humidex. So if you're working outside today, don't forget to stay hydrated and wear some sunscreen, because even though it won't be extremely hot or sunny, the humidity can sneak up on you. Tonight stays comfortable with partly cloudy skies and a low of 14, making it another great evening for sitting out on the deck or firing up the barbecue. So let's keep it right here for more great music coming up this morning in just a few minutes.
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2: Increasing cloudiness this morning will reach a high of 24 degrees. Good morning, I'm Corey Canute. A community beautification initiative is bringing extra color and recognition to Portage this summer. Communities in Bloom Committee Chair Kathy McFarland says the program is designed to celebrate everyday efforts that make the city stand out.
3: I do find that people in Portage are very interested in looking after their properties. I mean, I get lots of inspiration just driving by properties, and sometimes I get a few ideas to use in my own property, too.
2: The committee says judges will visit Portage and Southport later this month as part of the national competition. A hit-and-run investigation is underway after a rollover in the arm of Dufferin sent one SUV into a water-filled ditch. Here's Portage Online's Marissa McFadden with the details.
4: RCMP say the crash happened July 3rd at Highway 3 and Road 14 West when a red SUV crossed into oncoming traffic while making a turn. To avoid a collision, an oncoming driver swerved, hit a culvert, and rolled, ending up upside down. The driver, a 47-year-old Oak Bluff man, managed to get himself out and was treated by paramedics. Police say the red SUV stopped momentarily before leaving the scene southbound. RCMP and Crime Stoppers are asking for any tips from the public. For Portage Online News, I'm Marissa McFadden.
2: Thanks, Marissa. And Concerts in the Park returns to Island Park this Thursday, bringing another season of free live music to the Ukrainian Connection Bandstand. The second concert of the summer on July 23rd will spotlight talented fiddle players from across the province. Performances run from 6 to 8. In sports, the Blue Jays lost 10-1 against San Francisco. The two teams meet again this evening at 8:45. 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
2: Increasing cloud this morning with a high of 24 today and a humidex of 27. The UV index will be at 7 or high. It'll be a pleasant evening with partly cloudy skies and an overnight low of 14. Tomorrow starts sunny after morning clearing with a high of 26 and a humidex of 28. Looking ahead, there's a 60% chance of showers Thursday with a high of 25 before temperatures climb back to 28 under a mix of sun and cloud on Friday. Taking a look at temperatures across the region, clear and 11 degrees in Brandon. It's mainly clear in Winnipeg, 14 right now in Portage. Mostly sunny out there, it's 14 degrees. The wind out of the west-southwest at 10 and the relative humidity 85%. 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

That was Sixth Season on Mix 96. Here's something I've been wondering this morning. What's one thing that instantly tells you summer has arrived? Is it the smell of someone firing up the barbecue? Fresh cut grass? Maybe hearing kids outside playing until it gets dark? For me, I think it's sitting around the campfire. There's just something about hearing the fire crackle while everyone shares stories that makes it feel like summer. I'd love to know what it is for you. Maybe it's heading to the lake, picking fresh vegetables from the garden, or finally eating that first ice cream cone of the season. Those little traditions are what makes this time of year so special, and hopefully you get a chance to enjoy a few of them today. But let's keep it right here for more great music. This is Jetlag.

That was Jet Lagged on Mix 96. You know, we had a great visit on the show yesterday with Luann Anderson, Johnny Dietrich, and Paul Shepherd, chatting about this year's Concert in the Park series. And honestly, it sounds like it's going to be another fantastic summer of music. The first concert is happening this Thursday evening from

0: 6 until 8 at the Ukrainian Bandstand at the Island Park. You'll hear performances from the One Mic, One Plug musicians, Fireball Paul, Linden Drive, and there will be no ordinary dog there from Portage Arc handing out some hot dogs. And the best part, bring a lawn chair or a blanket, pack a snack if you like, and enjoy an evening of live music right here in Portage. Summer evenings and live music, it's just hard to beat that kind of combination. But for now, let's keep it right here for more great music coming up in just a few minutes.
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6: Increasing cloud this morning with a high of 24 today and a humid index of 27. The UV index will be at 7 or high. It'll be a pleasant evening with partly cloudy skies and an overnight low of 14. Tomorrow starts sunny after morning clearing with a high of 26 and a humid index of 28. Looking ahead, there's a 60% chance of showers Thursday with a high of 25 before temperatures climb back to 28 under a mix of sun and cloud on Friday. Taking a look at temperatures across the region, clear and 11 degrees in Brandon. It's mainly clear in Winnipeg, 14 right now in Portage. Mostly sunny out there. It's 14 degrees. The wind out of the west-southwest at 10 and the relative humidity 85%. 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
1: That was Edge of the Earth by The Beaches on Mix 96. Here's a little challenge for you this morning. When was the last time you actually picked up a book and read just for fun? We spend so much time looking at our phones and computers that sometimes it's nice to unplug for a while. So if you're looking for your next summer read, the Portage Regional Library's summer book sale is running right through until August 29th. There are thousands of books to browse along with movies, magazines, and music. So whether you're heading to the beach, the campground, or just relaxing on the deck after work, it's a great opportunity to stock up. Every purchase also helps support the library, so it's a win-win. But for now, let's keep it right here for more great music coming up in just a few minutes.
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2: Clouds moving in this morning. We'll reach a high of 24. Good morning, I'm Corey Canute. Portage La Prairie is celebrating local pride this summer as the Communities in Bloom Committee begins handing out its annual Best Gardens Awards. Committee Chair Kathy McFarland says volunteers are quietly scouting neighborhoods, businesses, and nonprofits across the city, surprising property owners who stand out for their care and creativity.
3: We all drive around in Portage and we notice different places that really have put a lot of work into their properties. The ones that take a lot of extra pride, I'll call it. Those are the ones that we consider awarding this prize to each week.
2: Winning properties receive a yard sign and prizes, with 10 awards being handed out throughout the summer. RCMP are searching for a driver after a serious rollover near the RM of Dufferin that left one man trapped in an upside-down vehicle. We get the full story from Portage Online's Marissa McFadden.
4: Police say the incident happened July 3rd, just before noon at the intersection of Highway 3 and Road 14 West, when a red SUV turned into oncoming traffic. An approaching driver swerved to avoid a collision, struck a culvert, and rolled into a water-filled ditch. The 47-year-old Oak Bluff man inside was able to get out and was treated at the scene. The driver of the red SUV stopped briefly, then left the area. Anyone with information is asked to contact Pembina Valley RCMP or Crime Stoppers. From the Portage Online Newsroom, I'm Marissa McFadden.
2: Thanks, Marissa. And Concerts in the Park is back this Thursday at Island Park, kicking off another summer of free live entertainment from 6 to 8. The opening night features an all-local lineup along with food vendors starting at 5. Organizers encourage everyone to bring a lawn chair. In sports, the Blue Jays lost 10-1 against San Francisco. The two teams will meet up again tonight in the Bay City at 8:45. 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
2: Increasing cloud this morning with a high of 24 today and a humidex of 27. The UV index will be at 7 or high. It'll be a pleasant evening with partly cloudy skies and an overnight low of 14. Tomorrow starts sunny after morning clearing with a high of 26 and a humidex of 28. Looking ahead, there's a 60% chance of showers Thursday with a high of 25 before temperatures climb back to 28 under a mix of sun and cloud on Friday. Taking a look at temperatures across the region, clear and 11 degrees in Brandon. It's mainly clear in Winnipeg, 14 right now in Portage. Mostly sunny out there. It's 14 degrees. The wind out of the west-southwest at 10 and the relative humidity 85%. 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

0: That was Mr. Know-It-All by Teddy Swims on Mix 96. Good morning. I'm Tristan Sokolowski. And if you're just joining, thanks for kicking off your Tuesday here. Hopefully the coffee has started to do its job, because I don't know about you, but Tuesdays can sometimes feel like the longest day of the week. Monday's over, the weekend feels like a distant memory, and Friday still seems a little too far away. The good news is we've got another beautiful summer day ahead of us, plenty of great music on the way, and lots happening around our community this week. So wherever you're listening this morning, in the truck, at work, or maybe at home getting things done, I'm glad you're along for the ride.
1: We know you're busy. You've got work, kids, hobbies, maybe a cat that thinks it's the boss. We get it. That's why we're busy, too, gathering all the day's local news and stuffing it into one handy-dandy email just for you. 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
2: Increasing cloud this morning with a high of 24 today and a humid index of 27. The UV index will be at 7 or high. It'll be a pleasant evening with partly cloudy skies and an overnight low of 14. Tomorrow starts sunny after morning clearing with a high of 26 and a humid index of 28. Looking ahead, there's a 60% chance of showers Thursday with a high of 25 before temperatures climb back to 28 under a mix of sun and cloud on Friday. Taking a look at temperatures across the region, clear and 11 degrees in Brandon. It's mainly clear in Winnipeg, 14 right now in Portage. Mostly sunny out there. It's 14 degrees. The wind out of the west-southwest at 10 and the relative humidity 85%. 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

That was Flowers by Miley Cyrus on Mix 96. Here's a little look at your morning forecast. It is 14 degrees out right now with increasing cloudiness through the day. But don't worry, we're still expecting a pleasant afternoon. We'll reach a high of 24 degrees, and with the Humidex, it will feel more like 27. It's one of those days where you can comfortably spend some time outside without the heat being too overwhelming. And tonight, we'll see partly cloudy skies with an overnight low of 14 degrees, making it another nice evening to enjoy the backyard, go for a walk, or maybe fire up the barbecue before another busy day tomorrow. So let's keep it right here for now. For more great music, this is Don't You Worry, Child.

0: That was Don't You Worry, Child on Mix 96. And you know, one of my favorite things about this time of year is that there's no pressure to do anything big to enjoy it. Sometimes the best summer evening is just sitting outside after supper, listening to the birds, watching the sunset, or taking a drive with the windows down and your favorite songs on the radio. Those simple moments are easy to overlook, but they're often the ones we remember the most when winter rolls around. So if you get a chance to slow down a little today, I definitely recommend taking the time to do so. But let's keep it right here for more great music this morning, coming up in just a few minutes.
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0: That was Kissing You on Mix 96. If you've been looking for something a little different to do today, here's a great idea. The Porridge Learning and Literacy Center is hosting a free art class this afternoon from 1:30 until 3. You don't have to be an experienced artist to take part. In fact, sometimes trying something completely new is half the fun. It's a chance to get creative, meet some new people, and spend an afternoon doing something relaxing. Registration is required since space is limited, so if it sounds like something you'd enjoy, make sure to reach out before the class gets underway this afternoon. It's always good to get out there, try something new, and just meet some new people around the community. But until then, let's keep it right here this morning for more great music coming up in just a few minutes.
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2: Increasing cloudiness this morning will reach a high of 24 degrees. Good morning, I'm Corey Canute. A community beautification initiative is bringing extra color and recognition to Portage this summer. Communities in Bloom Committee Chair Kathy McFarland says the program is designed to celebrate everyday efforts that make the city stand out.
3: I do find that people in Portage are very interested in looking after their properties. I mean, I get lots of inspiration just driving by properties, and sometimes I get a few ideas to use in my own property, too.
2: The committee says judges will visit Portage and Southport later this month as part of the national competition. A hit-and-run investigation is underway after a rollover in the arm of Dufferin sent one SUV into a water-filled ditch. Here's Portage Online's Marissa McFadden with the details.
4: RCMP say the crash happened July 3rd at Highway 3 and Road 14 West when a red SUV crossed into oncoming traffic while making a turn. To avoid a collision, an oncoming driver swerved, hit a culvert, and rolled, ending up upside down. The driver, a 47-year-old Oak Bluff man, managed to get himself out and was treated by paramedics. Police say the red SUV stopped momentarily before leaving the scene southbound. RCMP and Crime Stoppers are asking for any tips from the public. For Portage Online News, I'm Marissa McFadden.
2: Thanks, Marissa. And Concerts in the Park returns to Island Park this Thursday, bringing another season of free live music to the Ukrainian Connection Bandstand. The second concert of the summer on July 23rd will spotlight talented fiddle players from across the province. Performances run from 6 to 8. In sports, the Blue Jays lost 10-1 against San Francisco. The two teams meet again this evening at 8:45. Stream us anytime from anywhere. 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
2: Increasing cloud this morning with a high of 24 today and a humidex of 27. The UV index will be at 7 or high. It'll be a pleasant evening with partly cloudy skies and an overnight low of 14. Tomorrow starts sunny after morning clearing with a high of 26 and a humidex of 28. Looking ahead, there's a 60% chance of showers Thursday with a high of 25 before temperatures climb back to 28 under a mix of sun and cloud on Friday. For current conditions, head on over to the Napa Auto Parts weather page on PortageOnline.com. 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
1: That was Kissing Other People on Mix 96. Okay, here's another quick weather check for the morning. Increasing cloudiness continues through the morning, but temperatures are climbing nicely. We're still on track for a high of 24 degrees this afternoon with a humidex making it feel closer to 27. So if you got outdoor plans after work, the forecast is looking pretty comfortable, but let's not forget to put on the sunscreen and stay hydrated. Tonight, we'll see partly cloudy skies and an overnight low of 14 degrees, which is a nice, quiet summer forecast that we can't complain about here in Manitoba. I'm Tristan Sokolowski, and let's keep it right here for more great music coming up this morning in just a few minutes.
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6: Increasing cloud this morning with a high of 24 today and a humidex of

0: 27. The UV index will be at 7 or high. It'll be a pleasant evening with partly cloudy skies and an overnight low of 14. Tomorrow starts sunny after morning clearing with a high of 26 and a humidex of 28. Looking ahead, there's a 60% chance of showers Thursday with a high of 25 before temperatures climb back to 28 under a mix of sun and cloud on Friday. For current conditions, head on over to the Napa Auto Parts weather page on portageonline.com. 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

0: That was Time Machine on Mix 96. Okay, before we wrap up the 7 o'clock hour, here's something worth putting on tomorrow's calendar. The Highway Community Kitchen is hosting a barbecue at the Oakville Farmers Market Community Center tomorrow evening from 5 until 7. They're serving hot dogs, hamburgers, and cheeseburgers with combo meals that includes chips and a drink, plus individual items if you're just stopping by for a quick bite. It's a great excuse to take the night off from cooking, support a local community initiative, and spend a little time catching up with friends and neighbors. Because that's what summer evenings are all about. I'm Tristan Sokolowski, and let's keep it right here for more great music coming up in just a few minutes.
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2: Clouds moving in this morning will reach a high of 24. Good morning, I'm Corey Canute. Portage La Prairie is celebrating local pride this summer as the Communities in Bloom Committee begins handing out its annual Best Gardens Awards. Committee Chair Kathy McFarland says volunteers are quietly scouting neighborhoods, businesses, and nonprofits across the city, surprising property owners who stand out for their care and creativity.
3: We all drive around in Portage and we notice different places that really have put a lot of work into their properties. The ones that take a lot of extra pride, I'll call it. Those are the ones that we consider awarding this prize to each week.
2: Winning properties receive a yard sign and prizes, with 10 awards being handed out throughout the summer. RCMP are searching for a driver after a serious rollover near the RM of Dufferin that left one man trapped in an upside-down vehicle. We get the full story from Portage Online's Marissa McFadden.
4: Police say the incident happened July 3rd, just before noon at the intersection of Highway 3 and Road 14 West, when a red SUV turned into oncoming traffic. An approaching driver swerved to avoid a collision, struck a culvert, and rolled into a water-filled ditch. The 47-year-old Oak Bluff man inside was able to get out and was treated at the scene. The driver of the red SUV stopped briefly, then left the area. Anyone with information is asked to contact Pembina Valley RCMP or Crime Stoppers. From the Portage Online Newsroom, I'm Marissa McFadden.
2: Thanks, Marissa. And Concerts in the Park is back this Thursday at Island Park, kicking off another summer of free live entertainment from 6 to 8. The opening night features an all-local lineup along with food vendors starting at 5. Organizers encourage everyone to bring a lawn chair. In sports, the Blue Jays lost 10-1 against San Francisco. The two teams will meet up again tonight in the Bay City at 8:45. 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
2: Increasing cloud this morning with a high of 24 today and a humidex of 27. The UV index will be at 7 or high. It'll be a pleasant evening with partly cloudy skies and an overnight low of 14. Tomorrow starts sunny after morning clearing with a high of 26 and a humidex of 28. Looking ahead, there's a 60% chance of showers Thursday with a high of 25 before temperatures climb back to 28 under a mix of sun and cloud on Friday. For current conditions, head on over to the Napa Auto Parts weather page on portageonline.com. 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

0: That was Fever Dream on Mix 96. Good morning. It's the 8 o'clock hour on Tuesday, and thanks for spending part of your morning here with me on Mix 96. Hopefully your day is off to a great start, whether you're already hard at work, making your way around town, or maybe just sitting down with that second cup of coffee. It's shaping up to be another beautiful summer day, and honestly, these are the kinds of mornings that remind you why we put up with the Manitoba winters. We got plenty of great music coming your way over the next couple of hours, plus your weather, community updates, and a look at everything happening around Portage this week. So if you're listening at work this morning, thanks for having us on, and I'll do my best to help the morning fly by.
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7: Increasing cloud this morning with a high of 24 today and a humidex of 27. The UV index will be at 7 or high. It'll be a pleasant evening with partly cloudy skies and an overnight low of 14. Tomorrow starts sunny after morning clearing with a high of 26 and a humidex of 28. Looking ahead, there's a 60% chance of showers Thursday with a high of 25 before temperatures climb back to 28 under a mix of sun and cloud on Friday. For current conditions, head on over to the Napa Auto Parts weather page on portageonline.com. I'm Corey Canute.
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That was Sports Cars on Mix 96. Here's the latest Mix 96 weather update. We started the day at 14 degrees, and while the clouds will continue to build through the morning, we're still looking at a pleasant afternoon. Expect a high of 24 degrees, and with the Humidex, it will feel closer to 27. It's a great day to get outside on your lunch break or spend some time outdoors after work without it being too hot. And tonight, we'll see partly cloudy skies with an overnight low of 14 degrees, making for another comfortable summer evening. I'll keep you updated throughout the morning if anything changes, but let's keep it right here for more great music. This is Take Me to Church.

0: was Take Me to Church on Mix 96. Coming up in a few minutes here on Mix, we're going to be talking about one of the biggest summer traditions in the area, the Austin Threshermen's Reunion and Stampede. I'll be joined live by Elliot Sims, who's going to give us a preview of what's planned this year. We'll be talking about everything from incredible antique farm machinery and demonstrations to live entertainment, family activities, and the Stampede, and why the event continues to bring people back year after year. So let's keep it right here for that amazing interview coming up in just a few minutes.
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1: Increasing cloudiness this morning will reach a high of 24 degrees. Good morning, I'm Corey Canute. A community beautification initiative is bringing extra color and recognition to Portage this summer. Communities in Bloom Committee Chair Kathy McFarland says the program is designed to celebrate everyday efforts that make the city stand out.
2: I do find that people in Portage are very interested in looking after their properties. I mean, I get lots of inspiration just driving by properties, and sometimes I get a few ideas to use in my own property, too.
1: The committee says judges will visit Portage and Southport later this month as part of the national competition. A hit-and-run investigation is underway after a rollover in the arm of Dufferin sent one SUV into a water-filled ditch. Here's Portage Online's Marissa McFadden with the details.
3: RCMP say the crash happened July 3rd at Highway 3 and Road 14 West when a red SUV crossed into oncoming traffic while making a turn. To avoid a collision, an oncoming driver swerved, hit a culvert, and rolled, ending up upside down. The driver, a 47-year-old Oak Bluff man, managed to get himself out and was treated by paramedics. Police say the red SUV stopped momentarily before leaving the scene southbound. RCMP and Crime Stoppers are asking for any tips from the public. For Portage Online News, I'm Marissa McFadden.
1: Thanks, Marissa. And Concerts in the Park returns to Island Park this Thursday, bringing another season of free live music to the Ukrainian Connection Bandstand. The second concert of the summer on July 23rd will spotlight talented fiddle players from across the province. Performances run from 6 to 8. In sports, the Blue Jays lost 10-1 against San Francisco. The two teams meet again this evening at 8:45. Stream us anytime from anywhere. 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
1: Increasing cloud this morning with a high of 24 today and a humidex of 27. The UV index will be at 7 or high. It'll be a pleasant evening with partly cloudy skies and an overnight low of 14. Tomorrow starts sunny after morning clearing with a high of 26 and a humidex of 28. Looking ahead, there's a 60% chance of showers Thursday with a high of 25 before temperatures climb back to 28 under a mix of sun and cloud on Friday. For current conditions, head on over to the Napa Auto Parts weather page on PortageOnline.com. 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

0: Sorry I'm Here for Someone Else, Benson Boone on Mix 96. Good morning, Brittany Boschman here. And I caught up with Elliot Sims this morning, who is the spokesperson for the committee of the Austin Threshermen's Reunion. So good morning, Elliot. How you doing?
1: Good morning, Brittany. Thanks for having me.
0: I'm so excited to have you. Now, the Manitoba Threshermen's Reunion in Stampede has been going on for many years.
1: Absolutely. We're actually facing our 70th edition of the show this year.
0: Yeah, 70th anniversary. Now, I remember going as a kid, and then I've taken my kids and my grandparents took me. Like, it's just something that we've done in the family, and it keeps getting better and better. So let's talk about this year. So 70th year, what have you done different?
1: Right. Well, you know, every year we feature an equipment brand to help celebrate that the history of how that particular piece of farm equipment or farm machinery maker has improved the lives of Canadian farmers and therefore the life of rural communities. So this year we're really excited to be focusing on versatile equipment made and manufactured right here in Manitoba.
0: Which is amazing. So you definitely are, you know, taking that Manitoba pride, Manitoba proud to a level at the Threshermen's Reunion and Stampede.
1: 100%. So this year, Versatile is actually promoting and celebrating their 60th anniversary of tractor production. So they were the first company that made an articulated four-wheel drive, which is now the standard tractor on most larger farms. And that's an invention that happened right here in Manitoba and has now spread across the world globally. So it's pretty proud that we were the pioneers in that kind of, in that technology, and that we continue to be amongst the best.
0: So besides bringing in the farming equipment, obviously there's a rodeo and there's entertainment and music and food. So let's get into that a little bit.
1: For sure. So our gates open in the morning, bright and early around 8 o'clock, and they're open right through till 1 o'clock the next morning. And we have something for everyone, whether you're age 2 or 92. So our main events, of course, are bringing back the CFRY Pioneer Power Parade daily at 1:30. We have the Portage Agri Sale Stampede every evening, 7:30, Thursday through Saturday, and 5 o'clock on Sunday afternoon. We have the Pioneer Village going on with activities throughout the day, including the Manitoba Ag Days Homestead Hustle, which are a number of activity stations where you can get in and actually do the activities that folks did on the farms or in rural communities 100 years ago to understand what life really was like. So it's a great thing for the kids to try and experience and realize why, you know, some things the good old days weren't better at.
0: Now, you guys are located, this museum is located on highway number 34, and there's gates numbered 1 through 4. And what are the prices for people going to?
1: Sure. So for this year, your gate admissions are $22 for adults, and then half of that price for kids, and 5 and under are free. And the same prices apply for the rodeo admission at night.
0: Amazing. And you guys have some entertainment. You have different groups participating and playing music. So who are those?
1: Yeah, country music and music writ large is a huge part of the festival, whether it's on the Stride Credit Union main stage or in the Corn and Barley Corral or on the Pioneer Bandstand. We have different musical acts going on throughout the day. We're really excited. Our headliners this year are all local Manitobans. So the Sean Taylor Band, Hicktown, Prairie Line, that we'll be focusing there. But we also have all sorts of other activities and genres being played throughout the day, whether it's more sort of the bluegrass side of it or classic rock and roll, as well as cultural demonstrations as well. So
0: amazing. So it sounds like it's going to be a good time. Now, this is happening July 23rd to 26th, correct?
1: That's right.
0: So Thursday through Sunday. And if somebody has never been, and this is their first time, what would you say they can expect, or what would be something they cannot miss?
1: Well, you know, for first-time visitors, we always hear they are surprised by the size of the site. You know, when people talk about going to a museum, they usually envision sort of a one-building place, whereas we are over 100 acres of exhibits and demonstrations going on throughout the day. So we have over 100 heavy horses that will be there competing in various events and showing how they used to operate the fields. We have steam engine rides going on. We have a vintage fashion show, all the musical entertainment we just talked about. So there's literally something for everyone.

0: it is a huge staple in Manitoba. So thank you so much again for coming in.
1: Always a pleasure. Thanks, Brittany.
0: All right. We got more music coming your way. Thank you so much again to Elliot Sims. This is Sweet Little Lies, Bulo on Mix 96.

0: That was Sweet Little Lies on Mix 96. Well, we had Elliot Sims in, and he told us about the Threshermen's reunion coming up in 16 days. Lots to look forward to this year. They're starting on July 23rd, going till the 26th in Austin. And I just want to send out a big thank you to Elliot Sims for joining us this morning and giving us a preview of everything that's planned. If you like more information or want to grab your tickets ahead of time, be sure to check out the reunion's website. But let's keep it right here. I got lots more great music coming up your way in just a few minutes.
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4: Increasing cloud this morning with a high of 24 today and a humid index of 27. The UV index will be at 7 or high. It'll be a pleasant evening with partly cloudy skies and an overnight low of 14. Tomorrow starts sunny after morning clearing with a high of 26 and a humid index of 28. Looking ahead, there's a 60% chance of showers Thursday with a high of 25 before temperatures climb back to 28 under a mix of sun and cloud on Friday. For current conditions, head on over to the Napa Auto Parts weather page on portageonline.com. 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

0: That was Misery on Mix 96. And, you know, here's a little weather update. We started off the day with 14 degrees. And while the clouds will continue to build through the morning, we're still looking at a pleasant afternoon. Expect a high of 24 degrees. And with the Humidex, it will feel closer to 27. But it's a great day to get outside on your lunch break or spend some time outdoor after work without it being too hot. Tonight, we'll see partly cloudy skies with an overnight low of 14 degrees, making for another comfortable summer evening. But let's keep it right here. I got more great music and updates coming your way this morning in just a few minutes.
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2: Clouds moving in this morning. We'll reach a high of 24. Good morning. I'm Corey Canute. Portage La Prairie is celebrating local pride this summer as the Communities in Bloom Committee begins handing out its annual Best Gardens Awards. Committee Chair Kathy McFarland says volunteers are quietly scouting neighborhoods, businesses, and nonprofits across the city, surprising property owners who stand out for their care and creativity.
3: We all drive around in Portage and we notice different places that really have put a lot of work into their properties. The ones that take a lot of extra pride, I'll call it. Those are the ones that we consider awarding this prize to each week.
2: Winning properties receive a yard sign and prizes, with 10 awards being handed out throughout the summer. RCMP are searching for a driver after a serious rollover near the RM of Dufferin that left one man trapped in an upside-down vehicle. We get the full story from Portage Online's Marissa McFadden.
4: Police say the incident happened July 3rd, just before noon at the intersection of Highway 3 and Road 14 West, when a red SUV turned into oncoming traffic. An approaching driver swerved to avoid a collision, struck a culvert, and rolled into a water-filled ditch. The 47-year-old Oak Bluff man inside was able to get out and was treated at the scene. The driver of the red SUV stopped briefly, then left the area. Anyone with information is asked to contact Pembina Valley RCMP or Crime Stoppers. From the Portage Online Newsroom, I'm Marissa McFadden.
2: Thanks, Marissa. And Concerts in the Park is back this Thursday at Island Park, kicking off another summer of free live entertainment from 6 to 8. The opening night features an all-local lineup along with food vendors starting at 5. Organizers encourage everyone to bring a lawn chair. In sports, the Blue Jays lost 10-1 against San Francisco. The two teams will meet up again tonight in the Bay City at 8:45. 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
2: Increasing cloud this morning with a high of 24 today and a humidex of 27. The UV index will be at 7 or high. It'll be a pleasant evening with partly cloudy skies and an overnight low of 14. Tomorrow starts sunny after morning clearing with a high of 26 and a humidex of 28. Looking ahead, there's a 60% chance of showers Thursday with a high of 25 before temperatures climb back to 28 under a mix of sun and cloud on Friday. For current conditions, head on over to the Napa Auto Parts weather page on PortageOnline.com. I'm Corey Canute.
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That was Where's Your Girlfriend on Mix 96. Okay, one thing I always love about summer in Portage is seeing the Island Park come alive with events. And this Thursday is the kickoff to another season of concerts in the park. That is right. From 6 until 8 at the Ukrainian Connection Bandstand, you can enjoy an evening of free live music featuring One Mic, One Plug performers, Fireball Paul, Linden Drive, and No Ordinary Dog from Portage Arc will be there handing out hot dogs. We had the chance to chat with some of the organizers on the show yesterday, and you can really hear how excited they are to get another season underway. So pack a lawn chair, bring a blanket, bring the family, and enjoy a relaxing evening surrounded by some fantastic local talent. It's one of those summer traditions that's definitely worth checking out. But let's keep it right here for now. For more great music, this is So Easy.

0: That was Something Big by Shawn Mendes on Mix 96. There is certainly no shortage of things happening around the community over the next few days. If you're feeling creative, today's free art class at the Forge Learning and Literacy Center runs this afternoon from 1:30 until 3. Tomorrow evening, the Highway Community Kitchen is hosting a barbecue in Oakville if you're looking to take the night off from cooking. Then on Thursday, you've got the Desert Water Collector STEAM activity at the Portage Regional Library for the kids, followed by the first concerts in the park of the summer that evening. It's shaping out to be another busy week around Portage, so if you've been looking for something to do, there is plenty of great options close to home. I'm Tristan Sokolowski, and let's keep it here this morning for more great music coming up in just a few minutes.
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4: Increasing cloud this morning with a high of 24 today and a humidex of 27. The UV index will be at 7 or high. It'll be a pleasant evening with partly cloudy skies and an overnight low of 14. Tomorrow starts sunny after morning clearing with a high of 26 and a humidex of 28. Looking ahead, there's a 60% chance of showers Thursday with a high of 25 before temperatures climb back to 28 under a mix of sun and cloud on Friday. For current conditions, head on over to the Napa Auto Parts weather page on portageonline.com. I'm Corey Canute.
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1: That was Run to You by Tyler Shaw on Mix 96. You know what I always find funny? Every summer starts with this big mental checklist. I'm going to go camping more, spend a day at the beach, have lots of bonfires, maybe even get out in the garden. Then somehow life gets busy, weekends fill up, and before you know it, you're wondering where July went. So here's a little challenge for yourself this morning. What's one thing you absolutely want to do before summer is over? Maybe it's a road trip, catching a baseball game, finally trying that new restaurant, or just spending an afternoon doing absolutely nothing. Whatever it is, don't wait too long. Summer has a way of sneaking by. But let's keep it right here for now and enjoy this beautiful day with more great music. This is Levitating.

0: That was Dancing in the Flames by The Weeknd on Mix 96. Another look at your Tuesday forecast. We're watching the clouds build a little more as the morning goes on, but it's still shaping up to be a nice summer day across the Portage area. Temperatures are climbing towards this afternoon's high of 24 degrees, and with the humidity, it will feel more like 27. So if you're heading out over your lunch break, you might even want to find a shady spot and enjoy a little fresh air. Tonight stays partly cloudy with an overnight low of 14, making for another great evening to relax outside. So if you have plans for a barbecue or a bonfire, tonight just might be the night. I'm Tristan Sokolowski, and let's keep it here for more great music coming up this morning in just a few minutes. Celebrate
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3: Increasing cloud this morning with a high of 24 today and a humidex of 27. The UV index will be at 7 or high. It'll be a pleasant evening with partly cloudy skies and an overnight low of 14. Tomorrow starts sunny after morning clearing with a high of 26 and a humidex of 28. Looking ahead, there's a 60% chance of showers Thursday with a high of 25 before temperatures climb back to 28 under a mix of sun and cloud on Friday. For current conditions, head on over to the Napa Auto Parts weather page on portageonline.com. I'm Corey Knute.
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1: That was Out of Love on Mix 96. 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
1: Increasing cloudiness this morning will reach a high of 24 degrees. Good morning, I'm Corey Canute. A community beautification initiative is bringing extra color and recognition to Portage this summer. Communities in Bloom Committee Chair Kathy McFarland says the program is designed to celebrate everyday efforts that make the city stand out.
2: I do find that people in Portage are very interested in looking after their properties. I mean, I get lots of inspiration just driving by properties, and sometimes I get a few ideas to use in my own property, too.
1: The committee says judges will visit Portage and Southport later this month as part of the national competition. A hit-and-run investigation is underway after a rollover in the arm of Dufferin sent one SUV into a water-filled ditch. Here's Portage Online's Marissa McFadden with the details.
3: RCMP say the crash happened July 3rd at Highway 3 and Road 14 West when a red SUV crossed into oncoming traffic while making a turn. To avoid a collision, an oncoming driver swerved, hit a culvert, and rolled, ending up upside down. The driver, a 47-year-old Oak Bluff man, managed to get himself out and was treated by paramedics. Police say the red SUV stopped momentarily before leaving the scene southbound. RCMP and Crime Stoppers are asking for any tips from the public. For Portage Online News, I'm Marissa McFadden.
1: Thanks, Marissa. And Concerts in the Park returns to Island Park this Thursday, bringing another season of free live music to the Ukrainian Connection Bandstand. The second concert of the summer on July 23rd will spotlight talented fiddle players from across the province. Performances run from 6 to 8. In sports, the Blue Jays lost 10-1 against San Francisco. The two teams meet again this evening at 8:45. 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
3: The day is starting off sunny, but we will see some increasing cloudiness as the day wears on. We'll have a high of 24 degrees, feeling closer to 27 with the humidity, and the UV index will be high at 7. Those clouds will follow us through the night with a low of 14. Clearing tomorrow morning, we'll have a high of 26 degrees, feeling slightly warmer with the wind chill, and the UV index will be high again, so don't forget your sunscreen. And looking ahead to Thursday, we'll have a good chance of rain with a high of 25 degrees. Taking a look around the region, in Brandon it is mostly cloudy and 18, mostly cloudy and 21 in Winnipeg. And here in Portage, we're sitting under a mostly cloudy sky, humidity is 83%, and the temperature is 19 degrees. Stay weather ready, stream us anytime, anywhere, download our Portage Online app. I'm Marissa McFadden.
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0: reminded of what I wouldn't find if we kept drinking cups of coffee.
1: That was Cups of Coffee on Mix 96. If you're already looking ahead to Thursday evening, don't forget the first Concerts in the Park of the summer gets underway at the Ukrainian Bandstand at the Island Park. It's free to attend, and it's always one of those events that reminds you how much local talent we have here in Portage. So bring a lawn chair, bring a blanket, maybe stop and grab an ice cream on the way, and settle in for an evening of live music featuring One Mic, One Plug performers, Fireball Paul, Linden Drive, and there will be no ordinary dog there for a hot dog from Portage Arc. It's a fantastic way to spend a summer evening close to home. I'm Tristan Sokolowski, and let's keep it right here for more great music. This is Repeat It.

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3: The day is starting off sunny, but we will see some increasing cloudiness as the day wears on. We'll have a high of 24 degrees, feeling closer to 27 with the humidity, and the UV index will be high at 7. Those clouds will follow us through the night with a low of 14. Clearing tomorrow morning, we'll have a high of 26 degrees, feeling slightly warmer with the wind chill, and the UV index will be high again, so don't forget your sunscreen. And looking ahead to Thursday, we'll have a good chance of rain with a high of 25 degrees. Stay weather ready, stream us anytime, anywhere, download our Portage online app. I'm Marissa McFadden.

That was Colin on Mix 96. You know, summer is one of the few times of the year where a lot of us actually have a chance to slow down. Maybe you're heading to the campground, spending a weekend at the lake, or just enjoying a quiet evening on the deck after work. If you've been looking for a good book to take along, don't forget the Portage Regional Library's summer book sale is happening right now and continues through until August 29th. They've got thousands of books, movies, magazines, and music available, so there's something for just about everyone. It's worth popping in because you never know what you're going to find, and it's a great way to support one of the busiest places in our community. But for now, let's keep it right here for more great music. This is I Knew It, I Knew You by Taylor Swift.

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5: The day is starting off sunny, but we will see some increasing cloudiness as the day wears on. We'll have a high of 24 degrees, feeling closer to 27 with the humidity, and the UV index will be high at 7. Those clouds will follow us through the night with a low of 14. Clearing tomorrow morning, we'll have a high of 26 degrees, feeling slightly warmer with the wind chill, and the UV index will be high again, so don't forget your sunscreen. And looking ahead to Thursday, we'll have a good chance of rain with a high of 25 degrees. Stay weather ready, stream us anytime, anywhere, download our Portage online app. I'm Marissa McFadden.
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0: That was Hotter Now on Mix 96. You know, you don't always have to spend a bunch of money to have a great summer evening. Sometimes the best nights are the simplest ones. Throw a couple burgers on the grill, sit on the deck, take the dog for a walk, maybe grab an ice cream, or head down to the Island Park for a stroll. Those are usually the moments you remember the most, and with another comfortable evening in the forecast tonight, maybe today's the perfect excuse to put the phone down for a little while and enjoy some fresh air. We've only got so many summer evenings, so let's try to make the most of them. But for now, let's keep it right here for more great music coming up in just a few minutes.
1: They are counting on you to get them there, to the lake, to the game, to another summer memory. 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

0: you go, the less control you have. 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Slow down. A message from Manitoba Public Insurance. Your
1: 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Echoing all the way down Saskatchewan Avenue. 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
1: Clouds moving in this morning. We'll reach a high of 24. Good morning. I'm Corey Canute. Portage La Prairie is celebrating local pride this summer as the Communities in Bloom Committee begins handing out its annual Best Gardens Awards. Committee Chair Kathy McFarland says volunteers are quietly scouting neighborhoods, businesses, and nonprofits across the city, surprising property owners who stand out for their care and creativity.
2: We all drive around in Portage and we notice different places that really have put a lot of work into their properties, the ones that take a lot of extra pride, I'll call it. Those are the ones that we consider awarding this prize to each week.
1: Winning properties receive a yard sign and prizes, with 10 awards being handed out throughout the summer. RCMP are searching for a driver after a serious rollover near the RM of Dufferin that left one man trapped in an upside-down vehicle. We get the full story from Portage Online's Marissa McFadden.
3: Police say the incident happened July 3rd, just before noon at the intersection of Highway 3 and Road 14 West, when a red SUV turned into oncoming traffic. An approaching driver swerved to avoid a collision, struck a culvert, and rolled into a water-filled ditch. The 47-year-old Oak Bluff man inside was able to get out and was treated at the scene. The driver of the red SUV stopped briefly, then left the area. Anyone with information is asked to contact Pembina Valley RCMP or Crime Stoppers. From the Portage Online Newsroom, I'm Marissa McFadden.
1: Thanks, Marissa. And Concerts in the Park is back this Thursday at Island Park, kicking off another summer of free live entertainment from 6 to 8. The opening night features an all-local lineup along with food vendors starting at 5. Organizers encourage everyone to bring a lawn chair. In sports, the Blue Jays lost 10-1 against San Francisco. The two teams will meet up again tonight in the Bay City at 8:45. 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
3: The day is starting off sunny, but we will see some increasing cloudiness as the day wears on. We'll have a high of 24 degrees, feeling closer to 27 with the humidity, and the UV index will be high at 7. Those clouds will follow us through the night with a low of 14. Clearing tomorrow morning, we'll have a high of 26 degrees, feeling slightly warmer with the wind chill, and the UV index will be high again, so don't forget your sunscreen. And looking ahead to Thursday, we'll have a good chance of rain with a high of 25 degrees. Taking a look around the region, in Brandon it is mostly cloudy and 18, mostly cloudy and 21 in Winnipeg. And here in Portage, we're sitting under a mostly cloudy sky, humidity is 83%, and the temperature is 19 degrees. Stay weather ready, stream us anytime, anywhere, download our Portage Online app. I'm Marissa McFadden.
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That was The Way on Mix 96. Have you ever driven past someone's yard and thought, wow, I wish my flowers looked like that? Well, this weekend you actually get a chance to see some incredible local gardens up close. The Holiday Avenue Project Garden Tour is happening Saturday, and it's always a fun way to spend a summer day. You'll be able to explore beautiful gardens, chat with fellow gardening enthusiasts, enjoy live music, check out the silent auction, and support Holiday Avenue projects at the same time. Even if you don't have a green thumb, it's a great excuse to get outside and appreciate all the hard work people put into creating these beautiful spaces. Again, that is on Saturday. You do have to get a ticket in advance, but you can contact Holiday Avenue Projects and buy your ticket now if that is something of interest. But let's keep it right here for more great music. This is Mr. Know-It-All.

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5: The day is starting off sunny, but we will see some increasing cloudiness as the day wears on. We'll have a high of 24 degrees, feeling closer to 27 with the humidity, and the UV index will be high at 7. Those clouds will follow us through the night with a low of 14. Clearing tomorrow morning, we'll have a high of 26 degrees, feeling slightly warmer with the wind chill, and the UV index will be high again, so don't forget your sunscreen. And looking ahead to Thursday, we'll have a good chance of rain with a high of 25 degrees. Stay weather ready, stream us anytime, anywhere. Download our Portage online app. I'm Marissa McFadden.
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That was Spin on Mix 96. Here's something a little different happening this weekend. The Mass Bridgerton High Tea is taking place on Saturday. And if you're a fan of dressing up, elegant afternoon tea, or anything Bridgerton-inspired, this could be right up your alley. Guests are encouraged to wear their finest attire, enjoy a delicious afternoon tea, and take in the unique atmosphere. Because it's not every day you get the chance to step back in time for an afternoon, and it's one of those events that's sure to make for some great memories, and probably great photos as well. So if that's something that interests you, definitely add it to the calendar and head on out there on Saturday. But for now, let's keep it right here for more great music. Here is Homewrecker.

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4: The day is starting off sunny, but we will see some increasing cloudiness as the day wears on. We'll have a high of 24 degrees, feeling closer to 27 with the humidity, and the UV index will be high at 7. Those clouds will follow us through the night with a low of 14. Clearing tomorrow morning, we'll have a high of 26 degrees, feeling slightly warmer with the wind chill, and the UV index will be high again, so don't forget your sunscreen. And looking ahead to Thursday, we'll have a good chance of rain with a high of 25 degrees. Stay weather ready, stream us anytime, anywhere. Download our Portage online app. I'm Marissa McFadden.
0: 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Mix 96.

That was Better to Be Loved on Mix 96. One thing I love about this time of year is just how much there is to do without having to leave town. Every week there's something new on the calendar, whether it's community barbecues, library programs, live music in the park, workshops, fundraisers, or family-friendly events. It's easy to think you have to travel somewhere to enjoy the summer, but honestly, we've got a lot happening right here in town. If you got family visiting over the next few days,

0: 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But that is it for me this morning. I hope you guys had a wonderful morning. 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
1: Cloudy today with a high of 24. Good afternoon, I'm Corey Canute. Portage MLA Jeff Bariza says there's a simple reason the grass around the new hospital has been left to grow. He says the area was seeded with native grasses to help support local pollinators.
2: A lot of that grass and stuff like that is extremely finicky. I'm guessing from what I've seen is that they maybe had some issues with it. Maybe it got too long or whatever it may be.
1: Bariza says getting the new hospital open is a much bigger priority than worrying about the landscaping. Concerts in the Park is back this Thursday at Island Park, kicking off another summer of free live entertainment from 6 to 8. The opening night features an all-local lineup along with food vendors starting at 5. Organizers encourage everyone to bring a lawn chair, enjoy supper from local vendors, and support local musicians all summer long. Habitat for Humanity Manitoba is looking for volunteers to help put the finishing touches on its latest Portage home build. Gary Bergen, communications chair for the group, says a volunteer blitz is being planned for this Saturday to complete landscaping, fencing, cleanup, and other outdoor jobs before the home is turned over to its new owners.
3: We're coming up to a big blitz day where we try to get a whole bunch of people together to do the odd jobs that are finish up this property.
1: Bergen says the goal is to bring the community together for one final push. And Portage La Prairie is celebrating local pride this summer as the Communities in Bloom Committee begins handing out its annual Best Gardens Awards. Committee Chair Kathy McFarland says volunteers are quietly scouting neighborhoods, businesses, and nonprofits across the city, surprising property owners who stand out for their care and creativity.
4: We all drive around in Portage and we notice different places that really have put a lot of work into their properties. The ones that take a lot of extra pride, I'll call it. Those are the ones that we consider awarding this prize to each week.
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5: Mainly cloudy today in Portage with a high of 24 degrees, feeling slightly warmer with the humidity, and the UV index will be high at 7. Partly cloudy tonight as well. We'll see a low of 14 degrees overnight. Tomorrow will clear up. We'll have a high of 26, feeling closer to 28 with the humidity, and the UV index will be high again at 8. Looking ahead to Thursday, a mix of sun and cloud with a good chance of rain and a high of 25 degrees. Taking a look around the region, in Brandon it is mostly cloudy in 19, mostly cloudy in 22 in Winnipeg, and here in Portage it's cloudy. Humidity is 77% and the temperature is 21 degrees. Stay weather ready, stream us anytime, anywhere. 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

0: Hi, I'm Ken O'Neill. That's Tyler Shaw and Cautious. Harry Styles and American Girls on the way in just a minute. Happy Tuesday from the world of business. You hear about the big layoffs? Xbox announced that they're unloading nearly 5,000 employees this summer. Probably because all they did was play video games all day.
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0: Daniel Powder, Bad Day. Afternoon, I'm Ken O'Neill. Olivia Dean and the number one song on American Top 40 next. In the CFL, it's week 6. The lineup has Ottawa in Edmonton on Thursday night. The Toronto Argonauts are in Winnipeg on Friday. Calgary travels to Montreal Saturday night. And the Sunday night game has the Tiger Cats in Regina. The BC Lions have this week off.
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1: Cloudy today with a high of 24. Good afternoon, I'm Corey Canute. Portage MLA Jeff Bariza says there's a simple reason the grass around the new hospital has been left to grow. He says the area was seeded with native grasses to help support local pollinators.
2: A lot of that grass and stuff like that is extremely finicky. I'm guessing from what I've seen is that they maybe had some issues with it. Maybe it got too long or whatever it may be.
1: Bariza says getting the new hospital open is a much bigger priority than worrying about the landscaping. Concerts in the Park is back this Thursday at Island Park, kicking off another summer of free live entertainment from 6 to 8. The opening night features an all-local lineup along with food vendors starting at 5. Organizers encourage everyone to bring a lawn chair, enjoy supper from local vendors, and support local musicians all summer long. Habitat for Humanity Manitoba is looking for volunteers to help put the finishing touches on its latest Portage home build. Gary Bergen, communications chair for the group, says a volunteer blitz is being planned for this Saturday to complete landscaping, fencing, cleanup, and other outdoor jobs before the home is turned over to its new owners.
3: We're coming up to a big blitz day where we try to get a whole bunch of people together to do the odd jobs that are finish up this property.
1: Bergen says the goal is to bring the community together for one final push. And Portage La Prairie is celebrating local pride this summer as the Communities in Bloom Committee begins handing out its annual Best Gardens Awards. Committee Chair Kathy McFarland says volunteers are quietly scouting neighborhoods, businesses, and nonprofits across the city, surprising property owners who stand out for their care and creativity.
4: We all drive around in Portage and we notice different places that really have put a lot of work into their properties. The ones that take a lot of extra pride, I'll call it. Those are the ones that we consider awarding this prize to each week.
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5: Mainly cloudy today in Portage with a high of 24 degrees, feeling slightly warmer with the humidity, and the UV index will be high at 7. Partly cloudy tonight as well. We'll see a low of 14 degrees overnight. Tomorrow we'll clear up. We'll have a high of 26, feeling closer to 28 with the humidity, and the UV index will be high again at 8. Looking ahead to Thursday, a mix of sun and cloud with a good chance of rain and a high of 25 degrees. Taking a look around the region, in Brandon it is mostly cloudy in 20, mostly cloudy in 22 in Winnipeg. And here in Portage, we're sitting under a mostly cloudy sky, humidity is 71%, and the temperature is 21 degrees. Stay weather ready, stream us anytime, anywhere. 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
3: Mainly cloudy today in Portage with a high of 24 degrees, feeling slightly warmer with the humidity, and the UV index will be high at 7. Partly cloudy tonight as well. We'll see a low of 14 degrees overnight. Tomorrow will clear up. We'll have a high of 26, feeling closer to 28 with the humidity, and the UV index will be high again at 8. Looking ahead to Thursday, a mix of sun and cloud with a good chance of rain and a high of 25 degrees. Stay weather ready. Stream us anytime, anywhere. 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
6: Mainly cloudy today in Portage with a high of 24 degrees, feeling slightly warmer with the humidity, and the UV index will be high at 7. Partly cloudy tonight as well. We'll see a low of 14 degrees overnight. Tomorrow will clear up. We'll have a high of 26, feeling closer to 28 with the humidity, and the UV index will be high again at 8. Looking ahead to Thursday, a mix of sun and cloud with a good chance of rain and a high of 25 degrees. Stay weather ready. 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

0: Avril Lavigne, I'm With You. Also, Martin Garrix and Ed Sheeran. Just before that, Repeat It. 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
1: Cloudy skies today, the high 24 degrees. Good afternoon, I'm Corey Canute. As the 14th build for Habitat for Humanity draws to a close, Lori Pierce, who chairs the local Family Selection Committee, says one of the biggest misconceptions about Habitat is that families receive a free home. Pierce says Habitat homeowners are making a long-term commitment.
2: And then after the 15 years is over, whatever's left on their mortgage, they have to go out to a local bank and get the rest of the money to pay off their houses and then to pay Habitat back for the last 10 years of their home.
1: Partner families qualify for an interest-free mortgage and contribute 500 hours of volunteer service. Concerts in the Park returns to Island Park this Thursday, bringing another season of free live music to the Ukrainian Connection Bandstand. The second concert of the summer on July 23rd will spotlight talented fiddle players from across the province. Performances run from 6 to 8, with food vendors serving beginning at 5 each night. Questions about the long grass at the new Portage Hospital have an answer. Portage MLA Jeff Bariza says the landscaping is meant to benefit bees, hummingbirds, and other pollinators.
3: If that's the only problem that we see with the Portage Hospital, I think we're going to be fine.
1: He says his main focus is seeing the new hospital open its doors as soon as possible. And a community beautification initiative is bringing extra color and recognition to Portage La Prairie this summer. Communities in Bloom Committee Chair Kathy McFarland says the program is designed to celebrate everyday efforts that make the city stand out.
4: I do find that people in Portage are very interested in looking after their properties. I mean, I get lots of inspiration just driving by properties, and sometimes I get a few ideas to use in my own property, too.
1: The committee says judges will visit Portage and Southport later this month. Stream us anytime from anywhere for your complete local news experience. 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
5: Mainly cloudy today in Portage with a high of 24 degrees, feeling slightly warmer with the humidity, and the UV index will be high at 7. Partly cloudy tonight as well. We'll see a low of 14 degrees overnight. Tomorrow we'll clear up. We'll have a high of 26, feeling closer to 28 with the humidity, and the UV index will be high again at 8. Looking ahead to Thursday, a mix of sun and cloud with a good chance of rain and a high of 25 degrees. Taking a look around the region, in Brandon it is mostly cloudy in 20, mostly cloudy in 22 in Winnipeg. And here in Portage, we're sitting under a mostly cloudy sky, humidity is 71%, and the temperature is 21 degrees. Stay weather ready, stream us anytime, anywhere. 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
6: Mainly cloudy today in Portage with a high of 24 degrees, feeling slightly warmer with the humidity, and the UV index will be high at 7. Partly cloudy tonight as well. We'll see a low of 14 degrees overnight. Tomorrow we'll clear up. We'll have a high of 26, feeling closer to 28 with the humidity, and the UV index will be high again at 8. Looking ahead to Thursday, a mix of sun and cloud with a good chance of rain and a high of 25 degrees. Stay weather ready. Stream us anytime, anywhere. 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
5: Mainly cloudy today in Portage with a high of 24 degrees, feeling slightly warmer with the humidity, and the UV index will be high at 7. Partly cloudy tonight as well. We'll see a low of 14 degrees overnight. Tomorrow will clear up. We'll have a high of 26, feeling closer to 28 with the humidity, and the UV index will be high again at 8. Looking ahead to Thursday, a mix of sun and cloud with a good chance of rain and a high of 25 degrees. Stay weather ready. Stream us anytime, anywhere. 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
1: Cloudy today with a high of 24. Good afternoon, I'm Corey Canute. Portage MLA Jeff Bariza says there's a simple reason the grass around the new hospital has been left to grow. He says the area was seeded with native grasses to help support local pollinators.
2: A lot of that grass and stuff like that is extremely finicky. I'm guessing from what I've seen is that they maybe had some issues with it. Maybe it got too long or whatever it may be.
1: Bariza says getting the new hospital open is a much bigger priority than worrying about the landscaping. Concerts in the Park is back this Thursday at Island Park, kicking off another summer of free live entertainment from 6 to 8. The opening night features an all-local lineup along with food vendors starting at 5. Organizers encourage everyone to bring a lawn chair, enjoy supper from local vendors, and support local musicians all summer long. Habitat for Humanity Manitoba is looking for volunteers to help put the finishing touches on its latest Portage home build. Gary Bergen, communications chair for the group, says a volunteer blitz is being planned for this Saturday to complete landscaping, fencing, cleanup, and other outdoor jobs before the home is turned over to its new owners.
3: We're coming up to a big blitz day where we try to get a whole bunch of people together to do the odd jobs that are finish up this property.
1: Bergen says the goal is to bring the community together for one final push. And Portage La Prairie is celebrating local pride this summer as the Communities in Bloom Committee begins handing out its annual Best Gardens Awards. Committee Chair Kathy McFarland says volunteers are quietly scouting neighborhoods, businesses, and nonprofits across the city, surprising property owners who stand out for their care and creativity.
4: We all drive around in Portage and we notice different places that really have put a lot of work into their properties. The ones that take a lot of extra pride, I'll call it. Those are the ones that we consider awarding this prize to each week.
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5: Mainly cloudy today in Portage with a high of 24 degrees, feeling slightly warmer with the humidity, and the UV index will be high at 7. Partly cloudy tonight as well. We'll see a low of 14 degrees overnight. Tomorrow will clear up. We'll have a high of 26, feeling closer to 28 with the humidity, and the UV index will be high again at 8. Looking ahead to Thursday, a mix of sun and cloud with a good chance of rain and a high of 25 degrees. Taking a look around the region, in Brandon it is mostly cloudy in 20, mostly cloudy in 22 in Winnipeg. And here in Portage, we're sitting under a mostly cloudy sky, humidity is 71%, and the temperature is 21 degrees. Stay weather ready, stream us anytime, anywhere. Download our Portage Online app. I'm Marissa McFadden.
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0: Santa Monica from Theory of a Dead Man with Ken O'Neill. Alex Warren's fever dream is coming up. Blue Jays have lost, what now, 3 in a row? They opened their series in San Francisco with an ugly 10-1 loss to the Giants last night. They'll play again tonight and game 3 in that series tomorrow afternoon.
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7: Mainly cloudy today in Portage with a high of 24 degrees, feeling slightly warmer with the humidity, and the UV index will be high at 7. Partly cloudy tonight as well. We'll see a low of 14 degrees overnight. Tomorrow we'll clear up. We'll have a high of 26, feeling closer to 28 with the humidity, and the UV index will be high again at 8. Looking ahead to Thursday, a mix of sun and cloud with a good chance of rain and a high of 25 degrees. Stay weather ready. 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

0: reminded of what I wouldn't find if we kept drinking cups of coffee.
1: Thanks for streaming us at work this afternoon. I'm Ken O'Neill. Dua Lipa, just ahead of Chromeo, this is Houdini.

0: I'm Ken O'Neill. Gracie Abrams' Hit the Wall is next. Thanks for streaming us today. The FIFA World Cup continues, but Canada's out, Mexico's out, and last night the U.S. was eliminated. All three host countries are finished. Now who do we cheer for? We've still got World Cup soccer until July 19th.
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6: Mainly cloudy today in Portage with a high of 24 degrees, feeling slightly warmer with the humidity, and the UV index will be high at 7. Partly cloudy tonight as well. We'll see a low of 14 degrees overnight. Tomorrow we'll clear up. We'll have a high of 26, feeling closer to 28 with the humidity, and the UV index will be high again at 8. Looking ahead to Thursday, a mix of sun and cloud with a good chance of rain and a high of 25 degrees. Stay weather ready. Stream us anytime, anywhere. 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

0: Preston, Pablo, Banks, and Ranks, Flowers Need Rain. I'm Ken O'Neill. Rema and Selena Gomez coming up. Have you signed up for the Daily News? 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
3: Tonight is mainly cloudy with a humidity of 77%. I'm Matt Schroeder. The Portage Phillies are celebrating a provincial baseball title after a big weekend on home diamonds. The 11U Tier 3 team hosted the Baseball Manitoba Championship after the event was moved to Portage on short notice. Head coach Ryan Ozunko says community support helped make the tournament happen.
4: We had a lot of volunteers step up, and we got it done, yeah.
3: The Phillies went undefeated through round-robin play before beating Dauphin 12-2 in the final. Portage MLA Jeff Bariza says there's a simple reason the grass around the new hospital has been left to grow. He says the area was seeded with native grasses to help support local pollinators.
5: A lot of that grass and stuff like that is extremely finicky. I'm guessing from what I've seen is that they maybe had some issues with it. Maybe it got too long or whatever it may be.
3: Bariza says getting the new hospital open is a much bigger priority than worrying about the landscaping. Habitat for Humanity Manitoba is looking for volunteers to help put the finishing touches on its latest Portage home build. Gary Bergen, communications chair for the Habitat for Humanity, says a volunteer blitz is being planned for this Saturday to complete landscaping, fencing, cleanup, and other outdoor jobs before the home is turned over to its new owners.
6: We're coming up to a big blitz day where we try to get a whole bunch of people together to do the odd jobs that are finish up this property.
3: Bergen says the goal is to bring the community together for one final push. Volunteers are asked to register in advance through the Habitat Manitoba website. Lunch, refreshments, and a safety orientation will be provided. For your news, download the Portage Online app.
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3: Tonight is partly cloudy with a low of 14. Wednesday, July the 8th is clearing in the morning, a high of 26 and a humidex of 28 and a UV index of 8 or very high. Wednesday night is clear with a low of 14. Thursday the 9th is a mix of sun and cloud with a 60% chance of showers and a high of 25, while Thursday night is cloudy with a 60% chance of showers and a low of 16. Friday the 10th, there's a mix of sun and cloud and a high of 28. Friday night, there are cloudy periods, 60% chance of showers and a low of 18. Saturday as well, a 60% chance of showers again and a high of 31. And Saturday night is clear and a low of 20. Taking a look around the region, Brandon is mostly cloudy and 19 degrees. Winnipeg is also mostly cloudy and 22 degrees with winds northeast of 12 kilometers an hour. Back here in Portage, it is 21 degrees, a humidity of 77%, and the wind is very calm. 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

0: Sean Mendez and treat you better. Good afternoon. I'm Ken O'Neill. As Major League Baseball prepares for the All-Star break, it was nice to see a number of Blue Jays announced as starters in the All-Star game. But one, Vladimir Guerrero Jr. has decided not to play. In a press release, he said, "It's very difficult for me, but I've really got to take care of myself, and I've got to put my team first for the second half." Vladdy's got some lingering lower back issues, and hopefully the All-Star break will help him recover.
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8: Tonight is partly cloudy with a low of 14. Wednesday, July the 8th is clearing in the morning, a high of 26 and a humidex of 28 and a UV index of 8 or very high. Wednesday night is clear with a low of 14. Thursday the 9th is a mix of sun and cloud with a 50% chance of 26 and a humidex of 28 and a UV index of 8 or very high. Wednesday night is clear with a low of 14. Thursday the 9th is a mix of sun and cloud with a 60% chance of showers and a high of 25, while Thursday night is cloudy with a 60% chance of showers. There are cloudy periods, 60% chance of showers, and a low of 18. Saturday as well, a 60% chance of showers again and a high of 31. And Saturday night is clear and a low of 20. Chance of showers again and a high of 31. And Saturday night is clear and a low of 20.
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0: Stutter from Mariana's Trench. I'm Ken O'Neill. Justin Bieber's speed demon is on the way. We haven't seen much from the Madison Square Garden wedding of Taylor Swift and Travis Kelce. I thought it was because it was being shot for a documentary, but already word is that nothing was recorded for a documentary. Apparently, they're keeping that moment in their lives private.
1: You ever feel like you're the last one to know what's going on? 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
2: Tonight is partly cloudy with a low of 14. Wednesday, July the 8th is clearing in the morning, a high of 26 and a humidex of 28 and a UV index of 8 or very high. Wednesday night is clear with a low of 14. Thursday the 9th is a mix of sun and cloud with a 60% chance of showers and a high of 25, while Thursday night is cloudy with a 60% chance of showers and a low of 16. Friday the 10th, there's a mix of sun and cloud and a high of 28. Friday night, there are cloudy periods, 60% chance of showers and a low of 18. Saturday as well, a 60% chance of showers again and a high of 31. And Saturday night is clear and a low of 20.
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0: 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I'm Justin Bieber.
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2: Tonight is going to be mainly cloudy with a low of 14. I'm Matt Schroeder. The Portage Phillies are bringing home a Baseball Manitoba provincial banner after a successful weekend in Portage. The tournament was moved from Grandview because of flooding, giving organizers only about 48 hours to get ready. Head coach Ryan Ozunko says the players were excited to have the chance to play in front of their families.
3: Not only our kids, I think all the teams that came.
2: Portage won 4 of its round-robin games before taking the championship with a 12-2 victory over Dauphin. Questions about the long grass at the new Portage Hospital have an answer. Portage MLA Jeff Bariza says the landscaping is meant to benefit bees, hummingbirds, and other pollinators.
4: If that's the only problem that we see with the Portage Hospital, I think we're going to be fine.
2: He says his main focus is seeing the new hospital open its doors as soon as possible. As the 14th Build for Habitat for Humanity draws to a close, Lori Pierce, who chairs the local family section committee, says one of the biggest misconceptions about Habitat for Humanity is that families receive a free home. Pierce says Habitat homeowners are making a long-term commitment.
5: And then after the 15 years is over, whatever's left on their mortgage, they have to go out to a local bank and get the rest of the money to pay off their houses and then to pay Habitat back for the last 10 years of their home.
2: Partner families qualify for an interest-free mortgage and contribute 500 hours of volunteer service, known as sweaty equity, before moving in. After 15 years, any remaining balance is refinanced through a traditional lender. 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
2: Tonight is partly cloudy with a low of 14. Wednesday, July the 8th, is clearing in the morning, a high of 26 and a humidex of 28. And a UV index of 8 or very high. Wednesday night is clear with a low of 14. Thursday the 9th is a mix of sun and cloud with a 60% chance of showers and a high of 25, while Thursday night is cloudy with a 60% chance of showers and a low of 16. Friday the 10th, there's a mix of sun and cloud and a high of 28. Friday night, there are cloudy periods, 60% chance of showers and a low of 18. Saturday as well, a 60% chance of showers again and a high of 31. And Saturday night is clear and a low of 20.
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0: the world, walk off the earth. I'm Ken O'Neill. Taylor Swift and her song from Toy Story 5 is next. Welcome to the Dog Days of Summer. Goes now until August 11th. The hottest, most sweltering days of the year. The saying comes from ancient sky watchers who noticed this period aligns with the rising of Sirius, the dog star, brightest star in the night sky. Ancient Greeks and Romans believed the combined heat of the sun and the bright Sirius star was responsible for the hot summer weather. Let's embrace it, because in no time it'll be minus 28 again.
1: While you're still sleeping, farmers are already working to provide the food we eat every day. 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
5: Tonight is partly cloudy with a low of 14. Wednesday, July the 8th is clearing in the morning, a high of 26 and a humid index of 28 and a UV index of 8 or very high. Wednesday night is clear with a low of 14. Thursday the 9th is a mix of sun and cloud with a 60% chance of showers and a high of 25, while Thursday night is cloudy with a 60% chance of showers and a low of 16. Friday the 10th, there's a mix of sun and cloud and a high of 28. Friday night, there are cloudy periods, 60% chance of showers and a low of 18. Saturday as well, a 60% chance of showers again and a high of 31. And Saturday night is clear and a low of 20.
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0: The old me, that's Ria May. I'm Ken O'Neill. Bruno Mars and I Just Might from the Romantic album coming up. Have you checked out the feature, Her Voice, on our website? 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
7: Tonight is partly cloudy with a low of 14. Wednesday, July the 8th is clearing in the morning, a high of 26 and a humid index of 28 and a UV index of 8 or very high. Wednesday night is clear with a low of 14. Thursday the 9th is a mix of sun and cloud with a 60% chance of showers and a high of 25, while Thursday night is cloudy with a 60% chance of showers and a low of 16. Friday the 10th, there's a mix of sun and cloud and a high of 28. Friday night, there are cloudy periods, 60% chance of showers and a low of 18. Saturday as well, a 60% chance of showers again and a high of 31. And Saturday night is clear and a low of 20.

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0: The Weeknd and Blinding Lights. I'm Ken O'Neill. Hosier, Too Sweet coming up, and don't miss your local news update. That's at 6.
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2: Tonight is mainly cloudy with a humidity of 77%. I'm Matt Schroeder. The Portage Phillies are celebrating a provincial baseball title after a big weekend on home diamonds. The 11U Tier 3 team hosted the Baseball Manitoba Championship after the event was moved to Portage on short notice. Head coach Ryan Ozunko says community support helped make the tournament happen.
3: We had a lot of volunteers step up and we got it done, yeah.
2: The Phillies went undefeated through round-robin play before beating Dauphin 12-2 in the final. Portage MLA Jeff Bariza says there's a simple reason the grass around the new hospital has been left to grow. He says the area was seeded with native grasses to help support local pollinators.
4: A lot of that grass and stuff like that is extremely finicky. I'm guessing from what I've seen is that they maybe had some issues with it. Maybe it got too long or whatever it may be.
2: Bariza says getting the new hospital open is a much bigger priority than worrying about the landscaping. Habitat for Humanity Manitoba is looking for volunteers to help put the finishing touches on its latest Portage home build. Gary Bergen, communications chair for the Habitat for Humanity, says a volunteer blitz is being planned for this Saturday to complete landscaping, fencing, cleanup, and other outdoor jobs before the home is turned over to its new owners.
5: We're coming up to a big blitz day where we try to get a whole bunch of people together to do the odd jobs that are finish up this property.
2: Bergen says the goal is to bring the community together for one final push. Volunteers are asked to register in advance through the Habitat Manitoba website. Lunch, refreshments, and a safety orientation will be provided. For your news, download the Portage Online app.
1: Portage Online Weather.
2: Tonight is partly cloudy with a low of 14. Wednesday, July the 8th is clearing in the morning, a high of 26 and a humidex of 28 and a UV index of 8 or very high. Wednesday night is clear with a low of 14. Thursday the 9th is a mix of sun and cloud with a 60% chance of showers and a high of 25, while Thursday night is cloudy with a 60% chance of showers and a low of 16. Friday the 10th, there's a mix of sun and cloud and a high of 28. Friday night, there are cloudy periods, 60% chance of showers and a low of 18. Saturday as well, a 60% chance of showers again and a high of 31. And Saturday night is clear and a low of 20.
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2: Tonight is partly cloudy with a low of 14. Wednesday, July the 8th is clearing in the morning, a high of 26 and a humidex of 28 and a UV index of 8 or very high. Wednesday night is clear with a low of 14. Thursday the 9th is a mix of sun and cloud with a 60% chance of showers and a high of 25, while Thursday night is cloudy with a 60% chance of showers and a low of 16. Friday the 10th, there's a mix of sun and cloud and a high of 28. Friday night, there are cloudy periods, 60% chance of showers and a low of 18. Saturday as well, a 60% chance of showers again and a high of 31. And Saturday night is clear and a low of 20.
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6: Tonight is partly cloudy with a low of 14. Wednesday, July the 8th is clearing in the morning, a high of 26 and a humidex of 28 and a UV index of 8 or very high. Wednesday night is clear with a low of 14. Thursday the 9th is a mix of sun and cloud with a 60% chance of showers and a high of 25, while Thursday night is cloudy with a 60% chance of showers and a low of 16. Friday the 10th, there's a mix of sun and cloud and a high of 28. Friday night, there are cloudy periods, 60% chance of showers and a low of 18. Saturday as well, a 60% chance of showers again and a high of 31. And Saturday night is clear and a low of 20.
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2: Tonight is going to be mainly cloudy with a low of 14. I'm Matt Schroeder. The Portage Phillies are bringing home a Baseball Manitoba provincial banner after a successful weekend in Portage. The tournament was moved from Grandview because of flooding, giving organizers only about 48 hours to get ready. Head coach Ryan Ozunko says the players were excited to have the chance to play in front of their families.
3: Not only our kids, I think all the teams that came.
2: Portage won four of its round-robin games before taking the championship with a 12-2 victory over Dauphin. Questions about the long grass at the new Portage Hospital have an answer. Portage MLA Jeff Bariza says the landscaping is meant to benefit bees, hummingbirds, and other pollinators.
4: If that's the only problem that we see with the